0: And I know Chris Brown is kind of glad Drake dropped right now, man. A lot of backlash that was on his album last week, that Brown album, which is actually jamming. I don't know what y'all talking about. That's his joint right there. It's called Obvious, right here on Power 107.5. Columbus is number one for hip-hop and R&B and home of the Morning Hustle. DJ Mr. King rocking out with you on this Sunday evening. And listen, we know summer is almost here, but what really kicks it off is Summer 614. That's right. Saturday, May 30th, is going down Columbus Commons, and that's how you know summer is going to be here in the city, man. Listen, if you ain't got your tickets yet, I need you to head over to mycolumbuspower.com right now. Copy yours so you don't miss out on the Yin Yang Twins, Plies, Keisha Cole, and so many more hitting that stage May 30th, man. So look, I'm excited. Another year rocking out with my brother Craig Digger and Rota Realis. We're going to do our thing and make sure that whole Columbus Commons is entertained the entire show, all right? So keep the radios up. Stay down with the King. Got all your requests on the way, including the baby, Teddy Swims, and that new baby King. It's Power.
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Coyle Ray, young boy right there. It's called Better Than Yours. Only on Power 107.5. You're down with the King, DJ Mr. King. And listen, coming up after new baby King, I got details on how you can be in the building at Zoom BZ Bay for just $5. That's right. You heard what I said. $5 puts you in the building at Zoom BZ Bay. Keep your radios up. Stay down with the King, all right?

0: Baby King, K-Dot right there with that good flirts. Only on Power 107.5. Columbus is number one for hip-hop and R&B and home of the morning hustle. DJ Mr. King rocking out with you, man. And shout out to Zoom BZ Bait. We linked up with them again this summer, and we are rolling out that $5 days, man. 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Like today would have been a dope day to get out to the Zoom BZ Bay. 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

0: myself, how do we match up now? 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If I haven't passed you yet, watch me catch up now, for real.
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LMA right there with Teller, only on Power 107.5. You're down with the King, DJ Mr. King. And make sure you tell her, your little one that is, man, that the Daddy and Daughter Day Party, the Princess Edition, is going down Saturday, June 6th at the King's Art Complex, featuring myself and my brother, Ladies Love Line. 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

Columbus. It's the big boss, Rick Ross. Minx in Miami featuring my brothers, French Montana, Max B. This Maybach Music. Huh.

0: Hopefully the Cavs will be celebrating tonight, man. Game 7 underway right now versus the Pistons. We'll see what happens, man. Can the Cavs pull it out or what, man? It's Fire 107.5, Columbus's number one for hip-hop and R&B and home of the Morning Hustle. DJ Mr. King holding you down. Got to give a huge happy birthday shout-out to my homegirl, Kelly. She is celebrating a big 4-0. Seen her last night popping out on me, man. Her and her friends had the sections going crazy. I definitely see you, man. Hopefully you got up and you can make it to work like a true adult tomorrow, okay? Keep the radios up. Stay down with the King, Chris Brown. Metro Boomin gonna take us through there. And let's get some of that Don Toliver in there as well. It's power.
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3: All right, man. Make sure you have your comments ready. We'll talk about it Monday.
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0: TikTok, IG, X, Threads, and all that. Yep, we there too at Power Columbus. We don't mind if you beat down our DMs at Power Columbus.
1: Exactly. Right there. Where you going?

0: Cardi B, Kehlani right there with Safe, only on Power 107.5. Down with the King, DJ, Mr. King, T.I., and new Drake is all on the way. Plus details on how you can be in the building for the daddy-daughter date party going down June 6th. But here's that Don Toliver. It's Power.
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0: ain't gonna lie, man. The more and more we're going to keep playing that, the more and more it's going to grow on me, and it's going to be a bop. That's brand new Drake right there. It's called Too Hard for the Radio right here on Power 107.5. Columbus is number one for hip-hop and R&B and home of the Morning Hustle. DJ Mr. King holding you down. And don't forget, it's going down Saturday, June 6th for the Daddy Daughter Day Party, the Princess Edition. We taking over the King's Art Complex from 1 to 4 p.m. Me, my brother, ladies love Lonnie. We bringing our daughters out there, and we want all the dads in the city to bring their daughters out with us as we show them what that royal treatment is really about, man. Look, check it out. We're going to have the red carpet. We're going to have the photo booths. We're going to have the juice bars. We're going to have the music, the vibes, and we're going to all be out there loving life, man. Right before Father's Day is going down, the Daddy Daughter Day Party, the Princess Edition at King's Art Complex, 1 to 4 p.m. Saturday, June 6th. So if you ain't got the tickets yet, I need you to do that right now. MyColumbusPower.com. Head over there and cop yours today. Right.
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More Drake. That's a joint right there called Ran to Atlanta featuring Future Miley Santana right here on Power 107.5. You down with the King DJ, Mr. King, and the boy making it hard for y'all out here. Want to make sure y'all, he knows that he's good in the industry despite everybody who left him, man. Let me know your thoughts on that, Drake. 614-821-1075.

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1: 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What's up? 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

0: Kehlani, Usher right there. It's called Shoulda Never, right here on Power 107.5, Columbus's number one for hip-hop and R&B, and home of the Morning Hustle, DJ Mr. King holding you down. And don't forget, it's going down Saturday, May 30th, the 9th annual Summer 614, right there at the Columbus Commons, man. Now, you can copy your tickets today at summer614.com or mycolumbuspower.com, but you know what's easier is if you lock into the Midday Kickback each and every day this week. Inside that Power Lunch Mix, we got you covered with tickets. All right, you don't want to miss this lineup. It's going to be crazy. Kiki Wyatt, Nex, Plies, Yin Yang Twins, Keisha Cole, and so many more hitting that stage, including myself and my brother Craig Digger and Rota Realist, who's providing vibes all show long. All right, so make sure you do it. Lock in this week for your chance to win them tickets to go to Summer 614. All right, LMA's on the way, new Juvia and Meg Thee Stallion, and that request for that brand new Chris Brown. It's Power.
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0: 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If you're the king of your castle, listen up, because it's time to level up.
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0: deserves all the main character energy, royalty, and the best dad ever. 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Ladies love Lonnie, and we're bringing our princesses to the party as well.
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Get up with me. My ex know my old friend. Both they some clowns. Thinking that she got one up on me, she got my hammer down. He thought he won't gon' have to stand on like he was handicapped. Made that stand on it. Now his can't stand me now.

Juvie, Meg Thee Stallion right there with that BBB, only on Power 107.5. Your time with the King, DJ Mr. King. Last chance to get them last minute requesting them shout-outs in before I get up out of here. 614-821-1075, and of course, at Power Columbus, at DJ.

Love that record right there. Super bop. Chris Brown with Obvious, only on Power 107.5. Columbus is number one for hip-hop and R&B and home of the Morning Hustle. DJ Mr. King. Getting ready to get up out of here, but not before I give a huge shout-out to everybody who participated yesterday in the Susan B. Komen Race for the Cure, man. So many people filled the downtown, and whether you ran, whether you walked, whether you was just out there supporting, man, the love is definitely appreciated, man. Such a good cause, man. All the dollars went to fund breast cancer awareness, and just to be able to do that in a way where we know so many people who have been affected or have been impacted by breast cancer. So it was great to see everybody out there, even before the rain hit. All love, man. So salute to y'all. If you want to see pictures, check it out at mycolumbuspower.com. all right, I'm up out of here, but make sure you tap in tomorrow inside the Midday Kickback in that Power Lunch Mix. We got tickets for you for Summer 614. All right, you know what I tell you every time before I get up out of here, make sure you do it. That's spread peace, spread love, spread positivity, because that's how you get the power.

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Dark skin country, all gathered at the mud, 6-1-0, thug, oh. Top real sleek, big tip, big gun, oh. 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Buy me whatever I want, oh. Hit her. 3-pointers on the chain, fresh new J's. AMG, switch lane phone. Never been a bow or lame-o. Never switched up on the gang-o. Street cred good, always, oh. 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Yeah, we both outside,

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We can go dollar for dollar in this junk. He Mr. Giddy done. I'm Mrs. One of One. Fall in love every time we link. He got me sprung.com. 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
2: All right, man. Make sure you have your comments ready. We'll talk about it Monday.
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0: Devontae in the meantime, now. 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
1: 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Columbus is number one for hip-hop and R&B and home of that morning hustle. V-Boss Bay Breeze in the building taking over your late night vibes. Yeah, some of that. If you're out and about in these streets, you know what I need you to do. I need you to slow it down, okay? Y'all be doing so much. Put them seatbelts on and make sure you do not drink and drive. Also, do not text and drive. Like, the way I be seeing y'all on them phones, you should be ashamed, all right? Pull it together. All right, let's have a good time. Make sure we're getting home safely. I'm in the studio, so that means I'm taking all your requests. Drop them on me ASAP at Beauty Is Breeze on IG and all the social platforms. Or you can always hit us up at Power Columbus. And if you got that Power 107.5 app, then you already know, baby. Open that thing and tap the microphone and send them right here to the studio immediately, okay? I got so many more of your favorites on the way. Plus, we got to get into details about our daddy-daughter day party. $5 days at Zumbezi Bay and the only ship you need to be on this fall. All that and more is coming up next. And don't go anywhere else because your girl is just getting started, baby.
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0: for hip-hop and R&B and home of that morning hustle. The Boss Bay Breeze hanging out with you on your late night vibe. Now, I know everybody is talking about none other than Drizzy Drake. And if you know me, you know I've been telling y'all, y'all not going to make me hate Drake ever, even when he put out Mid. Okay? I love him down. But listen, Mid or not, he's breaking records, okay? I mean, he became, and this is like no, you know, he's no stranger to breaking records, you know what I'm saying? Not in the least, but he dropped 3 albums. First of all, that was a surprise, right? But with this drop, he became the most streamed artist, album, and song in a single day on Spotify, okay? You really got to put some respect on his name, whether you hate it or whether you love it, okay? What are the vibes? What are you feeling about his albums? What's your favorites? What are you like, he should have kept that? I need to know. DM me right now at Beauty Is Bree.
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0: 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And home of your morning hustle. The Boss Babe Reese holding you down. And we're calling all the girl dads in Columbus to join us to celebrate their beautiful daughters for the Daddy Daughter Day Party. Princess Edition is going down Saturday, June 6th at the King Arts Complex from 1 to 4 p.m. This is going to be an amazing way to celebrate each other right before Father's Day. Again, June 6th from 1 to 4 p.m. at the King Arts Complex. 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

Inspire 107.5, Columbus's number one for hip hop and R&B, and home of that morning hustle. The Boss Bay Breeze hanging out with you on these late night vibes. And if you out and about in these streets, just make sure you're being careful. Slow it down. Put them seatbelts on. Do not drink and drive. It's giving very much 10 and 2. You know what I'm saying? Thank you very much. Also, don't text and drive. The way y'all be in that phone, no wonder you getting tickets for that. You should be ashamed. Focus on the road, okay? Okay, thank you. Now, get ready for the biggest party with a purpose this fall, okay? We are kicking it with the OG Ricky Smalley on that One Voyage 2026 cruise. And I know, everybody's kind of looking a little sideways at the cruise, but listen, this is a brand new ship, okay? So we don't got none of them problems, no viruses, no nothing on this thing. It's going down October 26th through November 1st on board the Virgin Voyages Resilient Lady. And listen, all my coworkers went last year, and I'm not missing this year, okay? I was having FOMO, all right, heavily. This year is up and it is stuck. Book your cabin now at mycolumbuspower.com or directly at onevoyagecruise.com. And I got more of your favorites on the way in just a second. We got LMA, Latto, Bossman, D-Lo with that motion party, period.

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0: ate that up. We used to love. However, I just need this generation to come up with more new hotness. You know what I'm saying? The classics are quite literally the classics for a reason. But baby, y'all don't got no new original nothing? Do better. It's Power 107.5, Columbus's number one station for hip-hop and R&B, and home of your morning hustle. B-Boss Bay Breeze in the building. Now, make sure you follow me now, okay? And I mean for real, all right? So when you come to a stop, pull out that phone and follow me on social media at Beauty is Breeze, all spelled correctly. Follow our team page as well at Power Columbus. We got a big event coming up very soon. Several big events. Summer 614 is right around the corner. The Black Expo is right around the corner. And our Daddy-Daughter Day Party is also coming up very soon. It's going down Saturday, June 6th at the King Arts Complex from 1 to 4 p.m. And you just need to plan on being there. All my girl dads, this is for you, okay? You can come and have a good time with your babies right before Father's Day. So maybe by the time Father's Day rolls around, you can just chill or something. You know what I'm saying? As a matter of fact, I got more details coming your way right now.
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1: 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We said it's royal. 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And a pair of tickets for the daddy-daughter day party is only $10.75. 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

tight, but it's my section. 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

0: 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D-Boss Bay Breeze, hanging out with you on these late night vibes. I gotta give a shout out to your man's 21 Savage. He is always in his giving back bag, always using his foundation to do something for the community, okay? If you do not know, it's been about 70 years since 21 Savage has been putting on his bank account financial literacy program. Recently, this week, as a matter of fact, he just had a completion ceremony down in Atlanta at Martin Luther King Jr. High School. This was an amazing event featuring some great people having basically like a panel discussion or a fireside chat, if you will. And unexpectedly, 21 Savage made an appearance and surprised the kids. You know what? I love someone who moves in silence when it comes to their give back. And just because you're not seeing it doesn't mean it's not happening. You know what I'm saying? I've got the full story for you and pictures and videos right now on that website. So get into it at mycolumbuspower.com.
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8: I used to think about immature things. 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
1: Kuroski. You know what I'm saying? You got Wham, you got Billy in this. You know what I'm saying?
2: We the best music. While they watching us win. Another anthem upon the
1: biggest you can get. You dig
2: on
1: what I'm saying?
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1: On the biggest guard.

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Columbus. It's the big boss, Rick Ross. Minx in Miami featuring my brothers, French Montana, Max B. This Maybach Music. Huh.

0: airtime. It's Power 107.5, Columbus's number one station for hip-hop and R&B, and home of your morning hustle. The Boss Babe Breeze hanging out with you, and I just gotta give a huge shout-out to the boy Keith Lee. When I tell you he took his content creation and has gone to the moon with it, I just love to see it. I love to see him work in all these rooms. I love to see him elevating more and more and being very genuine about it and really wanting to lift people up and see others win. You know what I'm saying? In a genuine way. We don't really see that all the time, all right? And he has a new Tubi series on the way called All in the Family. He also had his first festival down in the food festival. I do believe it was down in New Orleans. It was going down this weekend. So just big shout out to Keith Lee for doing his big one and holding it down for his family, okay? Do y'all want to tune into his new Tubi show? One thing for sure, two for certain, we probably will, because we just can't stay away. You can get into all the details right now at mycolumbuspower.com.
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3: 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We'll talk about it Monday morning.
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underrated rappers, if you ask me. Ludacris, period. Back with foot on necks. That's Pull Over right here on Power 107.5. Columbus's number one station for hip-hop and R&B and home of your morning hustle. The Boss Bay Breeze hanging out with you. And we're getting bigger, bolder, and on a brand new ship. I've been trying to tell y'all, the One Voyage 2026 is here, and you need to go ahead and put your extra coins aside now so you can book your cabin. We sell it out with the OG Ricky Smalley from Miami this October, so you got some time. 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We leaving them kids at home. F them kids, okay? At least just for that weekend. You know what I'm saying? And listen, several of my coworkers went last year, and I definitely have FOMO because they had a time, and I'm not missing it this year. You can book yours now and get any information you need at onevoyagecruise.com.

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D-Boss Bay Breeze in the building holding you down, and we are calling all of our girl dads to the front to celebrate with your daughters this Father's Day month, okay? We have the Daddy-Daughter Day Party Princess Edition going down Saturday, June 6th, okay? We're taking over the King Arts Complex from 1 to 4 p.m., and it is going to be a vibe. You don't want to miss it. It's hosted by a couple of amazing girl dads that we know. Ladies love Lonnie and DJ Mr. King, and we need you to get your tickets now so you do not fumble this amazing opportunity to make memories with your little princesses. Tickets are only $10.75 for a pair, $5 additional for your other children that you're bringing with you. Just grab them up so you guys can have a good time right before Father's Day at mycolumbuspower.com. 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
1: 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The Princess Edition is going down June 6th at the King Arts Complex. 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

0: 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Columbus is number one station for hip hop and R&B and home of your morning hustle. The Boss Bay Breeze taking it out with you, and we need all the girl dads in Columbus to the front. It is going down Saturday, June 6th, celebrating you and your amazing daughters for the Daddy Daughter Day Party. We're taking over the King Arts Complex 1 to 4 p.m. on June 6th, and we need you all in the building. It's a celebration for dads and their wonderful daughters just before Father's Day. Hosted by two of my favorite girl dads, Ladies Love Lonnie and DJ Mr. King. 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

Yeah. 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You know. 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

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The Boss Bay Breeze in the building, wrapping up my time. Don't forget, we're partying with a purpose with the Ricky Smalley, with the OG Ricky Smalley on the One Voyage 2026. 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Now, before I get up out of here, please remember, the only difference between a good day and a bad day is your attitude. Yeah, it's on you. Make sure you always keep it cute and always choose to be happy, because life is quite literally too short and too crazy for anything else. I love you. Happy Monday. Let's get to it.

0: 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And early voting and absentee voting are going on right now.
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2: Columbus, what's going on? It's Nails from the Midday Kickback. Let's check out that commute.
3: Good morning. Watch for an accident blocking your left lane westbound 70 east of 71. Traffic stop and go from Miller Avenue. Eastbound 70 at 270, a crash blocks your left lane. A disabled vehicle blocking eastbound 161 after Hamilton Road. Your right shoulder blocked off there. 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
10: Hey, yo, it's the Morning Hustle. L'Oreal, Kyle Santilli, and Alton Walker. And we always have guests in the studio, and today we have two people responsible for a brand new movie, I Love Boosters. We have the director, the writer, Boots Riley.
11: Yeah!
12: What's up?
10: And we have the amazing actress. We've been seeing her put in some great work, man, in recent years.
11: Don't forget Beautiful now.
10: And, yes, yeah, very beautiful. Cool. She's here to hang out with us today as well. Miss Taylor Page.
11: Yeah!
10: How y'all feeling?
12: All right. Feeling good.
13: I mean, this hat that you got on, Doc, that thing got to cost $5,000 a minute.
12: Well, it's good because it carries my other three hats.
11: I know.
13: Man, that's fire right
12: there. Underneath, I got a fish that Come got on. A top hat.
13: Y'all gotta see this hat, man. It's dope, man.
11: I love it. And it gives me and it puts me in the mind of the film because the film is very bright, very animated, and we see a lot of things when it comes to fashion.
12: Yeah, yeah. You know, I kind of take what I used to do with hip-hop where you try to make it a visceral thing where people feel it. Like, a lot of times, you know, in music, it's about, like, how you feel it. And with film, sometimes it gets so cerebral, which my films are cerebral, but I want you to feel a thing. I want the camera to move. I want the colors to pop. I want the music to hit. And so, you know, I just kind of bring all of that from hip hop.
11: Yeah, because you started in a group. That's how a lot of people know you from music.
12: Yeah.
11: So
12: where
11: was the transition that you were like, okay?
12: I was in film school when we got a record deal. I was in film school, but I'm from Oakland, and it was at a time when every record label had to have at least a group from Oakland.
10: So, right.
12: So we was just there at the right time putting out records, but while I was in film school.
10: Mm-hmm.
12: And so at a time when I was like too broke to get gas to get to school, they offered me $50,000 to make a record. I guess I was like, I guess I make music now.
10: And I remember them days, man. Y'all had Dig It, and I remember The Coup just being a group that was very much politically aware at the time, you know what I mean? And you guys were putting out some good stuff coming out the Bay. You had the whole Hieroglyphics crew coming out at that time, you know what I mean?
12: And people might, you know, like E-40, we did a song together called Practice Looking Hard.
11: Mm-hmm.
12: Yeah.
11: That's funny. Yeah.
13: E-40, hippity-hippity-pottamus.
11: You're so funny. You want to talk about political. You got very political as well when it came to Kendrick Lamar and the track that y'all have together.
14: Call it political.
11: It got very, some people had things to say about it because, We Cry Together. Yeah, yeah. It was a short film that was one shot. Is that correct?
14: Yes.
11: Was it one take when you went to go record the song as well?
14: No, I get in that night to meet him. The person who included me in the project was like, you're going to meet him and he'll explain what you're going to do. So I meet him and he's like, so we're going to record a song. And I'm like, what? And he's like, it's an argument between us. You're going to be rapping with me. And I'm like, this is insane. But okay, let's do it. And we were in the studio till like almost 4 a.m.
11: Really?
14: We recorded it that night, but it was not one take.
11: It wasn't one take. But we
14: were vibing. It was amazing. Yes.
11: It was a triggering because it really did sum up a lot of people's relationships of how you do messed up things to each other, but you end up staying together.
14: Yeah, well, that's all of the, the 5, 6, 7-year-olds. It's all of our, that's little, in this case, little Taylor and little Kendrick. Right, and that's kind of the world we live in, is just a bunch of little kids not feeling heard and seen and loved and kind of lashing out at each other.
11: Yeah.
14: That's who those people are. They're not adults.
11: Right.
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3: A man is in custody after he reportedly pointed a laser at a Columbus police helicopter. The incident was reported shortly after 11:30 on Friday. A trial is again delayed for the son of two New Albany church founders accused of sexually assaulting children. I'm Rosie Rivera on Power 107.5.
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1: Hi, hustlers. You know, it's Mental Health Awareness Month, and we're going to do our part to make sure everybody is taken care of. So we got our guy, friend of the show, Dr. Tart, to give us a mental health minute. Doc, let's get to it.
2: Strong men need brotherhood. A lot of men today struggle silently, carrying our stress, pressure, marriage, money, leadership, mental battles all by ourselves. But here's the truth. The strongest men in history were never lone wolves. They depended on other men in brotherhood and accountability to be great. Research shows that men perform better, solve problems faster, handle stress healthier when we are in strong community around us. That's why the Bible says, as iron sharpens iron, so one man sharpens another, in Proverbs 27:17. So instead of being a lone wolf, I need you to build healing, growth, and greatness around community, my brothers. You like this? This is Dr. Aldewon Tart with another mental health moment. Visit my YouTube at Dr. Tart. That's Dr. T-A-R-T-T on YouTube. God bless.
1: There it is. We got you all month long for mental health awareness. Appreciate you, Dr. Tart. Yo, I know what else might help your mood. How about some money? Darlena, good morning.
3: Good morning.
1: Okay, somebody said you wanted to win $1,000. Were they right?
3: Yes, of course.
1: That's what I'm talking about, man. Darlena's on the line right now. I love to ask people what they think about other people playing a game. So when you hear other people playing, what kind of thoughts run through your mind?
3: I be wondering how they don't get some of these answers. They be easy.
1: Okay. All right. Okay.
4: You see that?
5: We just gave you an easy question, and you took it like 10 seconds to answer it.
1: Well, I'll tell you what.
4: She definitely ain't winning $1,000.
1: We're going to see if those same people say the same thing about you when we come back and play with you, okay?
3: That's cool. That's cool.
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0: Calling all the girl dads in Columbus. 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
1: 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The Princess Edition is going down June 6th at the King Arts Complex. 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
4: 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An accident block south on 71 at East Broad Street. Your right shoulder blocked. We have a crash blocking your left lane south High Street at London Groveport Road. Eastbound the north outer belt, the off-ramp to northbound US 23, an accident blocking. Disabled vehicle blocks eastbound 161 after Hamilton Road and a slow go westbound 670 between Leonard Avenue and Cleveland Avenue. 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
1: Yeah, yeah. 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
3: 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Hustle.
0: Hey, yo, it's the Morning Hustle. L'Oreal, Kyle Santillan, Alton Walker.
1: And that's not the name of Lizzo's album at all. It's actually Bitch, and Alton is a slow person because he could have clicked on the first picture and it says it.
0: All right.
1: Thanks, Jeremiah.
0: He got that wrong. Somebody that's trying not to get life wrong is Dana. Her sister's about to marry a man who has cheated and disrespected the family, and she needs some help on how to deal with it. That's coming up next.
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15: Ohio Attorney General Dave Yost is asking the U.S. District Court to dismiss over 75 sexual abuse civil cases against Ohio State University. Yost filed a motion on behalf of OSU earlier this month. City of Columbus Code Enforcement is ordering a company to remove road debris and garbage from a site in the Little Turtle neighborhood. I'm Rosie Rivera on Power 107.5.
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3: Good morning. This traffic report is sponsored by True Green. Westbound 104 before 71, an accident blocking. Eastbound 70 before Hilliard Road, Rome, and accident in the construction zone. We have a disabled vehicle blocking westbound 70 after Hilliard Rome Road, and southbound 71 between Morris Road and 11th Avenue, a slow go there. 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I'm Alan Schley on Power 107.

Yeah. You know what I'm saying? You know. Yeah. Me like it. You know what I'm saying? Let's go.

0: Calling all the girl dads in Columbus. Don't forget about our daddy-daughter day party.
1: That's right. The Princess Edition is going down June 6th at the King Arts Complex. Tickets for the daddy-daughter pair is only $10.75. And an extra little one is just $5 extra.

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3: Now, I haven't met a man named Shelby before. Are you the first that you know, too?
4: A lot of people have. I met girls with the name, but not guys.
3: All right, so you're original, one of a kind.
5: Come on. And a winner, you shall be.
2: A winner, you shall
3: be. Okay. All right.
2: All right, man, let's get to it. Here's the deal. You got 60 seconds to answer 10 questions. For every correct answer, we'll give you $10. Get all 10 right, you win $1,000. If you don't know an answer, you can say pass. We'll come back to that question as long as we have time. And make sure the answer you give is the one that you want, because we have to go with your first answer despite what it is, and our judges don't play, okay?
4: Got it.
2: 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L'Oreal's got a free answer for you.
3: And I want to say, I hope you watch a lot of television, but I'm going to give you Lansing.
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3: Yeah, you

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2: 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Let's check out that commute.
3: Good morning. Watch for an accident blocking your left lane westbound State Route 104 before 71. Traffic is slow westbound 70 at James Road. An accident in the construction zone eastbound 70 before Hilliard Rome Road. Southbound 71 at Morse Road, a slow go there. 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
15: Well, if you want to get away, you're not alone. Let's figure out who else might want to get up out of it.
16: Well, somebody needed a Snickers, but instead they might get an Uber card. Ooh. We'll talk about that in just a second. Russell Simmons is talking, though, and it looks like these people done pulled up to Bali just to interview him. Ooh. Must be nice, right? I want to go to Bali. Should we go too?
15: Absolutely.
16: All right. Kobe. You think they'll send us?
15: No.
16: Anyway, Russell Simmons is denying any involvement with Jeffrey Epstein.
17: An African model wanted to give me her Bible.
18: Yeah.
17: And the second thing is Deepak Chopra asked Jeffrey Epstein, did he want to go to my house when Deepak was being honored for my art foundation? Mm. That's it.
18: Never met the guy.
17: No, I don't remember meeting nobody named Jeffrey Epstein.
16: No, only children I ever dealt with. I married
15: Kimora. Come on now.
16: What? No, he has his own scandal, though. So for them to ask about Jeffrey Epstein, that would have been my last question. I don't even think that question would have been on the docket. Y'all should have stayed home.
15: He should have said, so why do you live here in Bali?
16: So what are the extradition laws? So you're not going to get shit back? Anything. I mean, he has all kind of allegations that you asked him about another man.
15: Right.
16: That's kind of crazy to me. Anyway, it looked like AI, and I thought it was fake, but it was real. Let's move on and tell you what else was fake. I'm saying it's fake because how can you have a relationship where you're about to get married, next thing you know, I'm talking about the week of the wedding, y'all cancel it, and next thing you know, you're out with her friend.
15: Ooh.
16: The bride's friend or the ex-bride or whatever. Dak Prescott. There was a big scandal, y'all, where, you know, he was supposed to get married.
15: Everybody thought he was getting married.
16: They was out there.
15: Right.
16: I'm talking about the wedding party. It was going down. Yeah. They had the pre-dinner and everything. Next thing you know, they called the wedding off. Now, he was spotted with her best friend, and the two of them look real, real, real friendly.
15: Mm.
16: Now, is this a mutual? Is this okay? Because I'm telling you something. If I don't mess with somebody no more, y'all already know how I give it up. Nobody can't talk to them.
15: Yeah, well, she was just consoling him, probably.
16: Get the hell out of here.
19: Hey.
16: Is this the reason why they did not get married?
19: It's gotta be.
16: Well, she's saying no.
20: I think that this is the opportunity to make sure that everyone knows that I am single. I have a very active Raya profile, and we're just here to have a good time.
16: I'm sure you are trying to have a good time, you whore.
15: She didn't answer nothing with saying that. That doesn't clear up any allegations.
16: I don't like it at all. I wouldn't be here for it at all. And Dak said it ain't right. You know you was messing with her friend and said she done found out.
19: Something happened,
16: Something happened. Ooh. Last but not least, nothing was going to happen in this mama's house, okay? This went viral over the weekend.
21: Who the f*** are you? Get your ass up and get the f*** out my motherfucking house. Mm. Look at this ridiculous. Hurry up. So your mama ain't gonna like none of that. Look at yourself.
16: So a mama.
15: Look at yourself.
16: She walks in her teenage son's bedroom and finds him with a girl.
19: Good job.
16: Damn near naked, hugged up, booed up, sleep in a bunk bed. Okay.
15: Yeah. In a bunk bed.
16: In a bunk bed.
19: That's the problem.
16: In a bunk bed. In a bunk bed.
19: I was waiting till you break that up.
15: I ain't gonna act like I ain't never did that though.
16: I think somebody was at the top.
19: That's what I'm saying.
16: Little brother sleep up there.
19: Loria, I was waiting for you to bring up the bunk bed.
16: Yeah.
19: That's why I agree with this. Hey, listen, if it was a queen size bed you was in, go ahead.
16: Hell no, not in my house.
19: I mean, bunk bed? Where's your brother at?
16: No.
19: Y'all done kicked him off the room?
16: No. As a whole, the fact that y'all are comfortable up in my house like this is a honeymoon. Now,
19: bed.
16: I will say I don't like how the mother was talking to the little girl. She was calling her out her name and everything.
15: That's fine.
16: Your son is laid up in your home, and you walk in and you see him like that.
15: Absolutely not. But I do feel a little contradictory because that could have very easily been me. But at the same time,
16: Different times.
19: Damn,
16: okay, well, so DDG is coming in to save the day. Streamer DDG. IG. He's saying that he will offer this young man a hotel room and an Uber gift card so that they can have their privacy.
15: Nah, stay out of this, dog.
16: This kid is not grown. Right. They can't even get a hotel room. What are you talking about?
15: Why would you come in and interfere with this parent, making sure...
16: He needs to get his ass whooped. I would have made that go viral as well. Belt to ass. I'm L'Oreal. That's the lowdown. She shouldn't have called that little girl no B-word, though. You can follow me at Star and L'Oreal. L-O-R-E-L. Or I'm on the Hustle Show. Probably not the first girl he brought to the house.
15: All right, stick around. When we come back, we're trying to help a hustler named Dana today. Her sister's upset with her because she's about to marry a man who not only disrespected her, disrespected their entire family.
16: Oh, no. In a game?
15: Stick around for that.
12: Feel the vibe
18: with the Morning Hustle.

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4: Yeah. Morning hustle in the building, baby. It's L'Oreal, Kyle Santillan, Alton Walker.
5: And if you want some money, all you got to do is text cash. That's C-A-S-H to 71007.
4: All right, we about to help a hustler named Dana. Her sister's about to get married, but she don't know if she could support it.
5: Nah, they don't like her fiance, or do you call him fiance?
4: Yeah,
5: still?
4: I guess so, yeah.
5: Yeah, they don't rock with him, and she needs some help. She's drowning, and everybody's like, nah, we're not here for the wedding. We think it's going to be a divorce in a year or two, so right. Why are we wasting our time?
4: Right.
6: Stay out of it.
4: All right, so should Dana go and support her sister in this wedding or not? 866-HUSTLE-8, 866-487-8538. We got Ray from Campbell Soup City. What you say?
7: You got to go support for the family. Man, you might not be happy about the whole situation, but you got to make the best out of it. This is the only sibling. You just got to go. You're going to be upset. But thing about it is that, hey, you ain't paying for it. All you doing is going just to support because you the only one she got in her life right now.
5: That's right.
4: All right. What y'all say, man? Y'all agree, disagree? What do you think? 866-HUSTLE-8, 866-487-8538.
5: As he's not trying to sleep with the mama. Y'all sure? Y'all sure he ain't trying to sleep with the mama? Okay.
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12: A man is in custody after he reportedly pointed a laser at a Columbus police helicopter. The incident was reported shortly after 11:30 on Friday. A trial is again delayed for the son of two New Albany church founders accused of sexually assaulting children. I'm Rosie Rivera on Power 107.5.
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5: Columbus, what's going on? It's Nails from the Midday Kickback. Let's check out that commute.
6: 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A slow go westbound 670 between Leonard Avenue and 3rd Street. Heavy traffic westbound 70 at Livingston Avenue. Slow go eastbound 70 between 270 and 670. We're seeing delays southbound 71 at North Broadway. A slow go northbound 71 at Frank Road. Traffic is sponsored by the National Highway Traffic Safety Administration. 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Click it or ticket, paid for by the National Highway Traffic Safety Administration. 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
8: 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Cold world. Oh yeah. Yeah, this is for all the fans that waited, that hated. Oh.

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0: For some reason, that song put you in a good mood, don't it? It's Power 107.5. Columbus is number one for hip-hop and R&B. And home of the morning hustle is Nails right here, man. What's up? What's up? Welcome back from the weekend, but we still in weekend mode for some reason. For some reason. Oh, it's because the weather's better, right? When it's crazy. The sun make you feel better, don't it? Feeling a little bit of warmer weather. Being able to wear shorts make you feel a little bit better. Bring up the mood. Something about that bright sun. Because we people love the sun, right? Anyway, I don't want to get philosophical on you and stuff, but I do want to pick up the mood and the vibe and let you know that I'm going to help you get through the workday. Of course, we got to talk about green flags. That's something I saw on my IG timeline earlier this week. So think about that in 11 o'clock hour. So if you're an Uber driver, a Lyft driver, Postmates, and you're just riding around, maybe Amazon, maybe you're working right now, I want you to think about green flags, okay? What a green flag is. I'll define that later on in the 11 o'clock hour because I want to hear your green flags, all right? You know what a red flag is, right? Obviously, a red flag. Well, green flags, what makes somebody attractive, makes you pay attention to what they're doing. Yeah, we'll talk about that on the show, all right? Plus, I got information on the Daddy-Daughter Day Party Princess Edition going down June 6th and a way that you can get away from the kids on a cruise outside of the country for a good price and get the show of a lifetime. All right, that's coming up in the Midday Kickback. 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
5: How you going?

Hey, I was looking at my calendar. I was like, oh, damn, he is here in 2 days. 2 days at Ohio Stadium. You get to see that man, Bruno Mars, and Leon Thomas, and DJ Pee-wee, a.k.a. Anderson .Paak, man. It's Power 107.5. Shaquille O'Neal got a big celebration that's happening this weekend. Yeah, we'll talk about it in my

0: Need to know the latest in the news, in our culture, in Columbus? 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
1: Drake did what he said he was going to do. Yep. A lot of us are talking about it on our timeline, or at least in our circles too, man. I'm going to get into that in a second, but first let me kick it off real quick with what it is with the OG Shaquille, I Hate Charles Barkley, O'Neal. And yes, that's what he changed his middle name to specifically for his graduation. Over the weekend, in case you didn't see it on your timeline, you hear somebody talking about it. Shaquille O'Neal ended up going back to LSU and finished what he started when he played basketball there back in the 90s. He went back and got his master's degree.
2: As I look into the audience today, I see a lot of youngsters. First, I want to say what your parents would say. I would say, son, I'm proud of you. I would say, daughter, I'm proud of you.
1: Now, that was part of his speech when he ended up going up on the stage after receiving his degree. Now, the big conversation about what happened at his graduation was what he had the person who said the names, she had to say when he walked across the stage.
3: Shaquille, I hate Charles Barkley O'Neal.
1: Yo, and all of my fellow Divine Nine brothers and sisters, y'all know he was about to set it out on stage. You know, he was wearing his undergrad shawl, too, when he was going across the stage. Shout out to the Q's, man. Congratulations to Shaquille O'Neal. Now, what it is with Drizzy Drake breaking some records over the weekend. Look, you can't open up any app today without seeing the name Drake. Over the weekend, Drizzy didn't just drop a project. He dropped literal three album bombardment of projects. Iceman, Maid of Honor, and the one that we all struggling with, Habibity. I know I said that wrong. All of them came out on Friday at midnight. So 43 songs, and the numbers, yep, they just keep coming in. It officially completed this record-breaking weekend. Shattered Spotify's 2026 single-day streaming record. He got everybody from Future to 21 Savage, Sexy Red, Party Next Door on the tracks. But, you know, Drake had to talk his talk. You know, he had some shots in the album, too. So a lot of people have a conversation about that. Do you think it's still enough time for people to have a complete opinion on the albums now yet? Because I'm going to be honest. I listen to music all the time, and I still haven't listened to all three of the albums fully all the way through. All right? And think about this. Because coming up in the 11 o'clock hour, Green Flags. That's what the conversation is about. Green Flags. Green Flags. What's your green flag? We'll talk about it in the 11 o'clock hour. But that's what it is this hour with your man Nails on Power 107.5.
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0: Calling all the girl dads in Columbus. 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
3: 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That thing to your fingers. Bend it on down, put your face on the floor. That to your legs, can't stand. High freak with the wood in the hand.

go. You see that? Shake that like you out of control. That thing to your bend it on down, put your face on the floor. That to your legs can't stand. High freak with the word in the hand.

number one for hip-hop and R&B. Nails, Midday Kickback right here. All right, let's have a conversation real quick, because we were just having this conversation off the air with some of my colleagues over here. Look, we spend so much time on this app and that app and on air in the morning hustle sometimes talking about red flags, right? Like, we get it. Red flags are a real thing. Like, okay, he got three kids he don't talk to, or she delete her IG story every 20 minutes. That's chop behavior, right? But we know. Let's talk about what's actually good out there. Green flags, but not the obvious stuff, like, oh, they got a good job, or family's the bare minimum. That's baseline stuff. I'm talking about the micro green flags. Like, if you pull up to their apartment and you use the bathroom and the soap is there, it's clean, and it's a fresh, unopened pack of paper towels or toilet tissue there, or some soap is there, it's clean. The hand towel's clean. The shower.

I be in my section, he be in his. We can go bottle for bottle in this junk. Strip club stunt, I'm a stunt hard. We can go dollar for dollar in this junk. He Mr. Get It Done, I'm Mrs. One of One. Fall in love every time we link. He got me sprung.com. Mind these girls can't keep it peace. I ain't stressing on you, you ain't stressing on me. Boy, I don't wanna push you on a leash. You a dog, I'm a dog, we can keep it in the streets. I ain't in your bitch and you ain't in mine. Yeah, we both outside. That's my type.

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Shoulda Never in the Midday Kickback. It's Power 107.5. Columbus number one for hip-hop and R&B. Nails right here, man. We talking green flags right now. And my DM's looking beautiful. At DJ Nails with a Z. DJ N-A-I-L-Z. Shout out to Marcus from UA, Upper Arlington. He said, when somebody drives you home and waits till you open the door, go in, lock it, and... Wow, that's top-tier protection right there. Top-tier protection. But look, let's talk about how people act in public, because that's where the mask slips, right? For my ladies, a massive green flag is a man who can check his own homeboys. If a homeboy say something wild or disrespectful about a woman that he likes, nah, bruh, I'm not doing that. We're not gonna do that, all right? Chill. His stock just shot through the roof. That's what I'm getting a lot of in the DMs. And for my guys, a major green flag is a woman who genuinely loves seeing her friends win. Ooh, that's a big one. A big one. If her bestie gets a new bag or a promotion and she's that one screaming the loudest and throwing her a little mini party, that means she's secure. She's not envy or jealous. No weird side eye energy, just there to support. Pure supporting. If you got a friend or a partner like that, you winning. Straight up. But look, we did the small stuff. We did the public stuff. Next, we got to go deep. I'm going to drop the ultimate green flag, all right? If the one sign that proves someone is actually ready for a real relationship, but honestly, most of y'all miss it because you mistake it for a red flag. I'll explain it exactly what I mean in about 7 minutes. It's the Midday Kickback with Nails on Power. Hello?

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0: 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We said it's royal. And speaking of royal, even a special princess juice bar. And a pair of tickets for the daddy dog.

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2: 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On Sunday night, the Cavs won Game 7 in Detroit, 125-94, punching the fourth and final ticket to the conference finals. In the East, the Knicks have been chilling for a week after sweeping the Sixers. So now they'll face the Cavs starting on Tuesday. 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

Hey, Kehlani is everywhere, man, and I love it for my fellow Torian. It's Power 107.5 Nails in the Midday Kickback. We've been talking about green flags since everybody on social media always talking about the bad. Let's talk about the good. We've been laying it all out there. What is green flags? But I got the ultimate green flag that a lot of you just ignore and call it a red flag, too. Less than 6 minutes, I'm going to drop it on you, and you're going to be like, oh, my God.

Columbus. It's the big boss, Rick Ross. 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

0: Miami Rose. It's the Midday Kickback at DJ NAILZ. DJ Nails with a Z. Instagram, TikTok, Threads, all my social media. At DJ Nails, like fingernails with a Z. Some of y'all hit me up in my DMs with some of these green flags, and they make a lot of sense. They do make a lot of sense. Now, let's wrap this up, though, because this whole hour we've been talking about green flags. I've been building this ultimate green flag guide for me and my boys to look at. And I promised you the ultimate green flag, the one that people always ignore or mistake for a red flag, because we're so used to toxic, chaotic situationships, right? The ultimate green flag, according to y'all, in your DMs, at DJ Nails with a Z, and y'all calling me off the air, 614-821-1075, is consistent calling it boring peace. Yeah. Like when somebody say they're going to call and they just call. When they say they free Friday and they actually show up. Like no mind games, no leaving you on red for 6 hours just to look exclusive or too busy or hot and cold cycles. You get tired of that hot and cold stuff. I tell you that, right? When you're around them, your nervous system actually just relax. Your jaw clench. It's not clenching, right? Your shoulders, they're not tight. You're relaxing your shoulders. If they make you feel safe instead of giving you that anxious butterfly stomach ache, that's not boring, fam. That's not boring, gang. That's called healing. That's a grown adult. If you got somebody like that right now that gives you that kind of peace, you better stop playing with them. Better go check your page right now for the full list, because I'm going to post this up on my story so y'all can tap in and we can talk a little bit more about this, okay? At DJ NAILZ, DJ Nails with a Z. Hey, get ready to turn up and work off them lunch calories, because you know what's going down at noon. Yeah, DJ Mr. King. Yeah, shout out to Gahanna. Yeah, he in the lunch break mix next.
1: Local for you, I'm Matt Barnes with an NBC4 update on Urban One. Columbus City Schools has announced its plan to make $60 million in upgrades this summer. The improvements include HVAC replacements, roof repairs, playground upgrades, and more. Tonight, Columbus City Council is set to create a joint committee between the city and CCS, focusing on new opportunities to align priorities that support students and families. City also expected to allocate $1 million towards Star House to support renovations to its drop-in center for youth experiencing homelessness. The Columbus Crew have fired their head coach, Henrik Brudstrom, after just 14 MLS matches in charge. The team is only won three of its first 14 matches, and they currently sit in 13th place in the Eastern Conference. Assistant coach Laurent Courtois has been named interim head coach. And the Cleveland Cavaliers are on to the Eastern Conference Finals for the first time since 2018 after beating the Detroit Pistons in Game 7 of their semifinal series last night. The Cavs will now face the New York Knicks. Game 1 of that series is tomorrow. Join us at 4, 5, and 6 tonight to follow these stories and your most accurate forecasts. Local for you, I'm Matt Barnes.
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0: 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I was about to, but you convinced her. 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

0: People waiting on it. 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You know what I'm talking about too, King. And you know what I'm talking about too, Columbus. People waiting on a Kendrick Lamar response or something to come out from Kendrick Lamar. I don't know if we're going to get it. Who knows? You know, Kendrick pop out when he want to. You know the line. It's Power 107.5. Lunch Break Vibes. Lunch Break Mix right now. Nails, DJ Mr. King. It's the Lunch Break Mix. And remember, they partying for a purpose. Raising money for HBCUs. I can't even talk right now, King. Luxury meets legacy. On the One Voyage 2026. It's going down. Ricky Smiley hosting the whole cruise, man. Don't miss Nonstop Entertainment. They're taking off from Miami. Going to Nassau. Having festival performances. A beach party over in Bimini. 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And that's where you can stream us live if you hop out of the car and you like this mix, because we got the second half of the Lunch Break Mix going down in about 6 minutes.
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3: A 7-year-old got lost on a city bus, and now people are saying, damn, why are these young kids out here on public transportation anyway?
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1: 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The kid Nails holding you down. 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We taking over the King Arts Complex from 1 p.m. to 4 p.m. And it's a whole celebration for the dads and daughters just before Father's Day. 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

Stone. 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

0: Feeling bad for the class of 2026. Giving graduation vibes from when I graduated. I graduated into the recession, though. Gas prices were still lower than what they are now.
1: 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Delvin tell you like the real.
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0: as you listen to that song after a couple drinks, you start realizing what it's really about. Yeah. Yeah, it's like one of those situations where, you know, somebody, like, they want you and it's obvious. Somebody you've been around or talking to for a while. And it's like, yo, you know, this right here is supposed to happen. This is obvious. I know you feeling what I'm feeling. This is obvious, right? Chris Brown know how to get us to talk about these songs, right? Midday Kickback on Power 107.5. It's Columbus number one for hip hop and R&B and Home in the Morning Hustle, man. 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So me and DJ Mr. King got you covered, man. You'll be able to see Kiki Wyatt hit the stage and her microphone be on. Flies turn up for the summertime, give you all that summer energy. 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
3: A 7-year-old got lost on a city bus, and now people are saying, damn, why are these young kids out here on public transportation anyway?
4: Wait a damn second. How old?
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couple days away from him taking over the shoe. About to be a movie with Pee Wee, a.k.a. Anderson .Paak, and Leon Thomas. It's Power 107.5, Nails in the Midday Kickback. Somebody flat out asked Rick Ross, where did this beef between you and Drake come from? And Drake, of course, shattering some records. Let's talk about it. My second What It Is, less than 10 minutes away.

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2: Drake did exactly what he said he was going to do with these new albums. I'm going to talk about that in a second. All of his success and records that he broke over the weekend in a second. But first, let me kick it off real quick with him and Rick Ross's beef. You know, Rick Ross and Drake have been going back and forth over the last couple years, especially when it reached a fever pitch with the whole Kendrick Lamar and Drake beef. Rick Ross was tagging himself in, you know, kicking Drake while he was down. Well, it kind of continued. And it got to a point where now Rick Ross finally sat down on a podcast where somebody flat out asked him, and he didn't dance around it, why is he and Drake beefing and where did it start? And Rick Ross simply said, Drake mentioned his name.
3: You know, we rocked with homie. At that time, Cash Money was in Miami. It was a positive thing we had going, and Khaled was the glue. It was just a genuine vibe. When it went left, hey man, that's for them to figure out. I ain't figuring that out. It's really small talk to me. Once you mention Rose's name, I'ma enjoy it. That's just me by the pool, BBL Drizzy. You know, I've always enjoyed giving a spanking if you don't understand what's happening.
2: So that's simply where it came from. He said, hey, Drake mentioned his name and he had to finish it. Speaking of Drake, man, congratulations to him. He ended up shattering some records over the weekend. We talking about opening up any app, you're going to see his name everywhere. Over the weekend, you know, Drake Project is literally on everybody's timeline with the three albums from Iceman, Maid of Honor, and his Habibi T album that he dropped. 43 songs in total, let's be honest. That's a lot. And I think it's still too early for anybody to give a whole full explanation on what they think of the album if they heard it over the weekend. You know, you got to give it a couple more listens, okay? And the numbers are finally in. Drake is Spotify's 2026 single day streaming record holder. You know, he got features from 21 Savage to Sexy Red, Party Next Door on tracks. And, you know, he's talking his talk, too. So people standing around waiting to see when is Kendrick going to respond, right? I don't know. But when he does, and if he do, you know, you're going to hear it over here with your man Nails at DJ NAILZ on Power 107.5.

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0: and all the girl dads in Columbus. 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

Damn Pistons out of the playoffs. 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Nails right here. Coco Jones was celebrating with her man Spider Donovan. Game one of the Eastern Conference Finals kick off tomorrow against the Knicks at 8 o'clock. It's Power. I'm on some

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Definitely one of them songs of the summer. We talk about the summer. It's kicking off this weekend. And we're going to see Drake captions all up and down our timeline. You hear me? It's Power 107.5. It's Columbus number one for hip-hop and R&B and home of the morning hustle. While we talk about the summer, I know you want to cool off. This weekend, the pools officially open and Zumbeezy Bay is kicking off their $5 days. It's a limited time event. It kicked off on the 16th. It's going on through the 7th where your kids will be able to get in Zumbeezy Bay for just $5. 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

tight, but it's... 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I'm Mrs. One of One. Fall in love every time we link. He got me sprung.com. Mind these girls can't keep it peace. 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

0: Sitting here thinking about the summertime, all the ideas I got. I was talking to some of my friends about the trips that I got planned for this summer. Tap in with me on IG and let me know what you got going on, all right? At DJ Nails with a Z, I'm always open to have conversations with you off the air when I actually check my DMs, right? You got some stuff planned too, huh?
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0: Summertime, you gotta love it, baby. It's 51075.
2: Dougie, you told me he been on some positive. Yeah, yeah. Lately, I just wanna show up and body some. Yeah, yeah. Always been a little mathematician. 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I've been moving too fast. Hard times don't last. Remember when cops are rats talking out my boy, you ain't.

0: More new vibes. Kehlani, Usher, Shoulda Never on the Midday Kickback with Nails. Rah. Yeah. I love it, man. Summer vibes. One of the things people do on summertime, they go on these cruises. You get little spring breaks, right? And then you get the actual summer cruises where you get the family reunions and stuff on the cruises. How about one without the family? One for just the grown-ups. Yeah. Ricky Smiley, them. Parting with a Purpose. They raising money, actually, for the United Negro College Fund. One Voyage Cruise is back. Him and the whole crew will be on there. Plus L'Oreal, Kyle from the Morning Hustle, they cruise too on there. 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Make sure you tap in on that. I might even book me up. I might go on this one right here. Get some more stamps on my passport. Fly and meet y'all out there somewhere. I don't know. Up next, Incognito, Mrs. Corey Graham, about to get you kicked off on your Monday afternoon with Posting on the Corner. Y'all know how I end the show. If you see somebody without a smile, give them one of yours. I'll be talking to you on social media tonight during Monday Night Raw, all right? And we'll talk to each other again tomorrow at 10 a.m. right here on Power.
1: Local for you, I'm Matt Barnes with an NBC4 update on Urban One. Columbus City Schools has announced its plan to make $60 million in upgrades this summer. The improvements include HVAC replacements, roof repairs, playground upgrades, and more. Tonight, Columbus City Council is set to create a joint committee between the city and CCS, focusing on new opportunities to align priorities that support students and families. City also expected to allocate $1 million towards Star House to support renovations to its drop-in center for youth experiencing homelessness. The Columbus Crew have fired their head coach, Henrik Brudstrom, after just 14 MLS matches in charge. The team has only won three of its first 14 matches, and they currently sit in 13th place in the Eastern Conference. Assistant coach Laurent Courtois has been named interim head coach. And the Cleveland Cavaliers are on to the Eastern Conference Finals for the first time since 2018 after beating the Detroit Pistons in Game 7 of their semifinal series last night. The Cavs will now face the New York Knicks. Game 1 of that series is tomorrow. Join us at 4, 5, and 6 tonight to follow these stories and your most accurate forecast. Local for you, I'm Matt Barnes.
2: Hey, yo, 614, you already know what time it is. 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

0: corner. Biggest show in the city, posted on the corner with yours truly, Incognito. Another week to be great. Memorial Day weekend on deck. What's the game plan? What you doing? You barbecuing, jumping off in that pool, go get a seafood bag. You gotta wait till Memorial Day, get a seafood bag today. You know, I'm here to do two things. Play these hits and make sure the hits do not stop. So tap in with me at 1-844-426-POTC.
1: Big congratulations to my dog Incognito and my boo DJ Mrs. on having the number one show in the city. The biggest show in the city. It's Lotto.
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0: is a Money Making Monday. You are Shirley Incognito in here on a solo flight. Got my EP 65 with me.
1: You know what it is.
0: DJ Mrs. said, I am finna go have some fun in the sun and take a little PTO. Ain't nothing wrong with it.
1: At all.
0: How you love that? May 18th, today is International Museum Day, National No Dirty Shoes Day, National Visit Your Relatives Day, and National Cheese Souffle Day.
1: Okay.
0: Cheese souffle. That's something different right there, bro.
1: It is. It definitely is.
0: Man.
1: Shout out to the lactose intolerant people that will still try to celebrate.
0: That sounds like you're talking about me. HustleInTheCorner.com is the website. Just in case you get separated from the radio, you listen to us anytime, anywhere. And also, we got some fire interviews up on our YouTube channel. I'm talking about, man, T.I. was just in the studio. Candy Birds was just in the studio. We sat here and talked to Doggone Black.
1: Yeah, that's on the way. This week, it is on the way.
0: Just comment, like, and subscribe to our YouTube channel. Post it on the corner. Everything is spelled correctly. Post it on the corner.
1: Think what you had going on this weekend.
0: This past weekend, shoot, my sunroof went out in one of my trucks.
1: So what?
0: That hurt my feelings, dog. And we were supposed to get some rain. I escaped the rain. Went to an all-black award show with my folk, Five on Pump 7.
1: Okay.
0: He got him an award for a car show, so shout out to him on the TikTok and the Instagram, Five on Pump 7. Then what else I got into, man? I want to say I sat back. I ate good, and then I did the bedside Baptist thing online.
1: That's real.
0: That was it. I feel like I'm missing something. 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
7: PostItOnTheCorner.com is the website. Yours truly, Incognito, hanging out with you. Hey, I need you to tap in with me because I'm going to play these hits and I'm going to make sure the hits don't stop. But as far as the entertainment twin, I want to know what you got planned for Memorial Day weekend. Are you going to go put your toes in the sand? You going to just dip your big toe in the pool, in the yard, in the neighborhood? What you got going, man? My EP65 is sitting here hanging out with me.
8: Of course.
7: How was your weekend, brother?
8: The weekend was busy, man. We was DJing at a Metro by T-Mobile. Shout out to my folks over there. And then actually on Sunday, I got to read and recognize the scholarship recipients and the graduates. So from those that graduated high school all the way to college, we, you know, shouted them out. We read all their names, all the accomplishments. It's a real great look.
7: Congratulations. You was out there using your voice.
8: You know, something like that.
7: Using your gift. Now, earlier you asked me what else it was, and I felt like I was forgetting something. I did go do a live broadcast this past weekend.
8: Ah, that's right. You was at the oil change spot, wasn't you?
7: Yeah, man. I was giving away free oil changes this past weekend. That's something that I did. I gave away free oil changes. You never know when I'm going to be in the street, what I'm giving away. So I suggest that you tap in with me on social media at DATBOYINC. That's That Boy Inc. DATBOYINC.
8: So the playoffs is keep, you know, they rolling on.
7: Yeah.
8: In the Eastern Conference Finals.
7: Yeah.
8: With the Knicks and Cavs. And on the West, they start tonight. You got the Spurs and the Thunder. Huh. Who you got going to the NBA Finals?
7: Okay, see, them boys ain't got nothing to do but play basketball. So them boys definitely going to come up out the West. And on that East, the Knicks are on fire right now. But I tell you what, don't sleep on Spider and them Cavs, man. Don't sleep on them Cavs. The Cavs, this ain't their first rodeo, twin.
8: Midwest got something to say. I can't have New York get to the finals. I know how arrogant those fans are.
7: Yeah.
8: I can't have them in the finals.
7: Gotta let them know. That's what's going on, man. Stick by your radio. You post it on the corner.
9: 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The biggest show in the city.
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0: 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It's the Morning Hustle with L'Oreal and Kyle Santillan.
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0: The biggest show in the city, posted on the corner. My name is Incognito, hanging out with you on this money-making Monday. So glad that you got us turned up, because without you listening, we ain't have no job, twin. Like, straight up, I be coming to work every day, and soon that key card go, boop, boop. I'm like, it's because I got the greatest listeners on the radio. Man, these folks be around here tripping on us, man. I wish I could tell you to have, but if you follow me on Instagram, I add you to my close friends. It's like a whole TV show in the close friends. You can see what 6'5 look like.
1: Yeah.
0: You know what I'm saying?
1: I'm here.
0: 6'5", mama was hanging out with us last week. His name's 6'5", but I'm going to call her mama 5'6".
1: Yeah. My mom was in town. A little after Mother's Day, we got to hang out, hit a baseball game. You know, just really getting to kick it because, you know, I stay down here. She stay in Indiana. You know, I don't get to see her all the time, but I make sure when she's here, I show her the best time. And I definitely want to make sure she came up here and seen what I get to do every day.
0: I love that, man. How you love that? Okay, Memorial Day is on deck. Put some on the grill. I got a little baby grill on yesterday, man. Did me some plant-based sausages. Did some plant-based sliders yesterday. Then I went to my favorite food and just fried me some french fries, twin. But this weekend, we're going to get all the way loaded. If you're in Atlanta this weekend, man, make sure you pull up on us. We're going to be inside State Farm Arena for the sold-out birthday bash. Birthday bash going to be lit in Atlanta. If you're coming to Atlanta for the weekend, Birthday bash. Find out all the activations. Come tap in. And if you tap in with us on social media at POTC.LIVE, we'll try to hook you up with some overflow.
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2: 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Okay. The biggest show in the city.
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0: biggest show in the city, Post on the Corner with yours truly, Incognito. Another week to be great. I've been scrolling and felt like I might have missed some of these headline news stories, 6-5.
1: It is 6-5, your Post on the Corner headlines. Elon Musk's claims against OpenAI were rejected by a federal judge after a jury found he missed the statute of limitations for filing suit. The lawsuit, which pitted Musk against OpenAI and its co-founders Sam Altman and Greg Brockman, ended in a victory for the AI firm. And the FDA is allowing illegal vaping products to remain on shelves nationwide despite a pre-market authorization system designed to protect public health. Critics argued that the Trump administration's decision to grant marketing authorizations to flavored vaping products is influenced by political donations from the tobacco industry. Former FDA officials warned that the new guidance undermines evidence-based regulation and could lead to an increase in youth vaping rates. The rollback of regulations has raised concern about the government's commitment to protecting children from nicotine addiction and other health risks associated with vaping. For these stories and more, visit postonthecorner.com. Make sure you're following us on all social media platforms at POTC.LIVE. Of course, you can give me a follow at the real 6 and the number 5.
2: Incognito, incognito, okay. The biggest show in the city.
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0: Biggest show in the city, Posted on the Corner with yours truly, Incognito. Another week to be great. You know, I'm here to do two things. Play these hits and make sure the hits do not stop. So tap in with me at 1-844-426-POTC.
3: Hey, yo, what up? It's the one and only Jacquees. You know I'm Posted on the Corner. Big shout out to my people, Incognito and DJ Mrs. for having the biggest show in the city. I already know what it is with me. Love, let's get it.
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0: The biggest show in the city, posted on the corner with yours truly, Incognito. Big shout out to everybody that's keeping the city in rotation. I'm talking about my delivery drivers, Uber drivers, ride share drivers. I'm talking about just anybody got four wheels or more on your vehicle and you helping keep this thing in rotation. We salute you. Got to know I'm in here taking phone calls and missing phone calls at the same time. So hit me up. 844-426-POTC.
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2: What up, Incognito, DJ Mrs. It's Brandy. I just wanted to call and give my brother, Quentin, a.k.a. Q-Ball, a.k.a. the self-proclaimed deer whisperer, if you will. I just wanted to give him a shout-out because I know he'd be in the truck driving and he'd be bored. So on the radio. Could we post it on the corner?
0: Yeah, shout out to your brother, man. And I hope he hear this voicemail, too. All weekend long, we missed over 60 calls, so I'm about to be checking voicemails. If you call me right now, 844-426-POTC, we can talk about it. Whatever it is you want to talk about, we can talk about it. But I got to play that music, too, baby. Let's get back to it. You post it on the counter.
3: Incognito. Oh, Incognito. Okay. The biggest show in the city.
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13: 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You know DJ misses on PTO, so you're keeping the phone lines jumping. Now, me and 6ix9ine navigating a few things in here, so we may miss a call or two. Felt like I just made one. Let me see what's going on.
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16: 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So get with me, I am mobile. I do catering. I am East Coast, West Coast. 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Say it out loud, okay? Three women and a stove, baby. Thank you.
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I used to think about immature things. 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Are you gonna call me like you said you would? Is this really your real phone number?

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Thorough as f- don't need your chest. 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

0: HostingOnTheCorner.com is the website. My name is Incognito. Now, y'all been doing a good job at calling us, leaving us these voicemails. I'm going to check the DM today. I ain't doing nothing but 12 of my thorns for real.
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2: Since I'm at the voicemail, a bad bitch shout out herself. Hello, it's Big Trent. Follow me on Instagram at Trentress. Yeah, a lot of Trentress around this bitch. And y'all should play a song just on the love off the whoop-dee-doo. Yeah, La La the Trentress, that's D-A-T-R-E-N-C-H-T-R-E-S-S, duh. The song called Whoop-Dee-Doo. But, give me a call first. Yeah, 734-556-2538. Yeah, shout out to Big Trentress on the beach. I'm the biggest.
0: I can't believe she even called the radio station like this. I felt like she was trying to put my job on the line. I got to get her on the phone and see what was on her mind for real.
2: Yes.
0: Big Trentress, what's up?
2: Who is this?
0: This is Incognito.
2: Incognito.
0: Mm-hmm. You had to call my voicemail to my play your song and you were cussing.
2: I was cussing.
0: Yeah, you were cussing real bad on the radio.
2: No, I wasn't.
0: Yeah, you was. You were talking about play my music and you were cussing real bad. Like you want to get me fired or something.
2: Oh, my God. What?
0: No.
2: What the f*** is up? What up, man?
0: And you're back cussing. See, that's why I was calling you. I want to play your music, but your mouth's so nasty, baby. Help me help you.
2: All right, Dad. I'm going to help you. I'm going to help me help you, and we're going to help each other.
0: All right. So your song on Instagram or it's on iTunes or Spotify?
2: Yep. It's everywhere.
0: What's the name of the song?
2: The name of the song is called Bluffing by Trentress.
0: What's your Instagram?
2: Yeah, blah, blah, the Trentress, Big Trentress here, Detroit, Eastside, Detroit, round here.
0: What up, though?
2: What up, though?
0: Yeah, them calves.
2: Yeah.
0: No, I just playing for
2: John.
0: I show that love, though, man. Hey, Big Trentress, I be checking these voicemails, and we're going to try to get your song on the radio. I need three people to go follow Big Trentress right now. What's your Instagram again?
2: My Instagram is Trentress, T-R-E-N-C-H-T-R-E-S-S.
0: I'm so glad you spelled it, because you know we got the smartest listeners on the radio.
2: You know I know.
0: We ain't had no job without you, baby. I hope your weekend was great, and your week is going to be the greatest.
2: Yes, thank you so much. Shout out to Incognito. 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
2: Ain't no doubt about it. Let's kick it off in the NBA East Semifinals, where the Cleveland Cavaliers walked into Detroit and dominated wire to wire, blowing the game open early and never letting the Pistons breathe. And I ain't gonna hold you, Detroit did try to fight. Jenkins hit a couple threes, Durant battled for 9 boards, but the Pistons, man, they never led. The 31-point margin ranks among the Cavs' largest playoff wins ever and one of Detroit's worst postseason losses. Yeah, and Mitchell finished with 26 points and 8 assists, becoming the first Cavaliers since LeBron to drop 25-plus and 8 plus in Game 7 on the road. Evan Mobley played the best playoff game of his career. 21 points, 12 rebounds, and a defensive stretch in the third where he blocked the shot, saved it for falling out of bounds, and started a break that ended with Sam Merrill drilling his fifth three. In that sequence, swung the lead to 27 and broke Detroit's spirit. Merrill's shooting was historic, too. He became the first bench player in Cavs history to hit 5-plus threes in a Game 7. So the Pistons are back in Detroit, and Cleveland advances to the Eastern Conference Finals to face the New York Knicks, who swept Philadelphia. And congrats go to SGA, who was officially named the 2025-26 NBA MVP, marking his second consecutive win, and he received 83 of 100 first-place votes to beat finalists Nikola Jokic and Victor Wembanyama. Plus, check this out. SGA is the 14th player to win consecutive MVPs and the 7th to do so this century, joining Nikola Jokic, Giannis, Steph Curry, LeBron James, who did it twice, Steve Nash, and Tim Duncan. And that's all before he leads the Thunder into the Western Conference Finals against the Spurs, kicking off tonight at 8:30 p.m. Eastern on NBC and Peacock. All right, that does it for me. That's been your Posted on the Corner Sports Minute with the playmaker Hollywood Zay. For this story, scores, and more, head on over to PostedOnTheCorner.com. 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
8: 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Yo, it's time for this 5 o'clock power traffic jam.
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We having commotion. 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
3: Hey, how you doing?
4: I'm good. What's your name?
3: I'm Deja. What's your name? Let me just stop, man. I'm Deja, though. What's up?
4: You pretty good with spelling, Deja?
3: I'm decent.
4: Okay, good. 5 seconds. Spell the state. Massachusetts.
3: M-A-S. What's up?
4: 5 seconds. Spell the state. Massachusetts.
3: Incognito, I can't spell that one.
4: I believe you.
3: Post it on the corner.
4: Hey, her name Callie, but she from Montgomery, Alabama. What's up?
3: No, I live in Montgomery now, but I'm from Cali.
4: Oh, that what going on? So they down there in Montgomery, they call you Cali.
3: Yes.
4: And you stay with that Cali, don't you?
3: I sure do.
4: Oh, I know you did. Now, I hope you're good with spelling. You pretty straight with spelling.
3: We're going to try tonight.
4: All right, then. 5 seconds. Spell the state, Massachusetts. Go.
3: It's M. Oh, no.
4: Yeah.
3: Oh, hold on.
4: No. It don't even.
3: What?
4: It don't even. You told your 5 seconds up fast.
3: Dang.
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0: What's poppin', y'all? It's Kendrick Lamar rockin' out with my folks, the Varsity Squad DJs.
1: I ain't going to
2: She ain't even all that, like, ain't even like that. Ain't her mama white.

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1: Hosting on the corner with my boy Incognito. Brooke Bailey discussing her relationship with Cheyenne Bryan over the years. Let's go.
2: We're not friends. Well, I actually spoke out yesterday about it, and my first time speaking out was about 2 years ago when we were filming the season of Basketball Wives, and I just knew that she wasn't a doctor, not a licensed doctor. They knew, too, that that term was false.
1: Because they could get in trouble if she's giving advice to people claiming to be a doctor. And if somebody decides to come back and sue, they can blame production for allowing somebody with fake credentials to even categorize themselves as something like that, that they could possibly be liable for that. Is that correct?
2: I'm more than sure that the answer would be yes, because in the state of California, and I'm sure many other states, it's against the law for you to misrepresent yourself as a doctor. It's not fair to the public when you play on people who are vulnerable, that are searching for something, single women, single moms. You know what I'm saying? Mm-hmm. So it's like you aren't living in your truth.
1: Exactly. I'm just glad to be vindicated, you know, because I was seen as a hater, jealous. Oh, you're just jealous because she's prettier. And I think she had told me in my DM, she was like, you're just jealous of me. You want my platform. I said, your platform? Wow. I said, girl, have you seen my platform? Are you serious right now? Like, this is all she could think of. And I'm like, no, you are lying to people. You are grifting to people. You don't even live what you preach. In a sense, like, she kind of, I don't know. Let me reserve my
2: I think she's great clickbait. But at the same time, you're just misrepresenting yourself. And at this point, if she would have just came out and said, you know what, I'm a life coach, like, I don't think that she would be getting all of the backlash that she's receiving now. And when she gets defensive, she talks around you in circles. And, you know, if she's talking real fast, you know, like how people talk really fast when they're defensive and they're lying and they're trying to get you to believe what they're saying.
1: And their eyes get to blinking real fast. I notice hers. They get to blinking real fast.
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4: Yo, yo, what's up, man? 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
8: Okay.
9: Clap that thing, let it clap, let it clap.
8: Ride
9: this beat while you sit on my lap.
8: Let's go.
9: You see that? Shake that like you out of control. That thing to your f***ing. Bend it on down, put your face on the floor. That to your legs can't stand. High freak with the world in a hand.

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Shake that. 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You know. Yeah, me like that. You know what I'm saying? Let's go.

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1: You see that? 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Mm-hmm. That thing to your f***ing bend it on down, put your face on the floor. That to your legs can't stand. High freak with the word in the hand.

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runners on the train. Fresh new J's, AMG, switch lane phone. Never been a bow or lame old. Never switched up on the gango. Street cred good, always old. Let me put this cook on your face, old hip. I ain't in your beats and you ain't in mine, hip. Yeah, we both outside, that's my type of hip. He be in heels, we can go bottle for bottle in this junk. Strip club stunt, I'ma stunt hard. We can go dollar for dollar in this junk. He Mr. Get It Done, I'm Mrs. One of One. Fall in love every time we link. He got me sprung.com. Mind these girls can't keep it peace. I ain't stressing on you, you ain't stressing on me. Boy, I don't wanna push you on a leash. You a dog, I'm a dog, we can keep it in the streets. I ain't in your beats and you ain't in mine. Yeah, we both outside, that's my t-

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0: is a Money Making Monday. You are Shirley Incognito in here on a solo flight. Got my EP65 with me.
1: You know what it is.
0: DJ Mrs. said, I am finna go have some fun in the sun and take a little PTO. Ain't nothing wrong with it.
1: At all.
0: How you love that? May 18th, today is International Museum Day, National No Dirty Shoes Day, National Visit Your Relatives Day, and National Cheese Souffle Day.
1: Okay.
0: Cheese souffle. That's something different right there, bro.
1: It is. It definitely is.
0: Man.
1: Shout out to the lactose intolerant people that will still try to celebrate.
0: That sounds like you're talking about me. HustleInTheCorner.com is the website. Just in case you get separated from the radio, you listen to us anytime, anywhere. And also, we got some fire interviews up on our YouTube channel. I'm talking about, man, T.I. was just in the studio. Candy Birds was just in the studio. We sat here and talked to Doggones Black.
1: Yeah, that's on the way. This week, it is on the way.
0: Just comment, like, and subscribe to our YouTube channel. Post it on the corner. Everything is spelled correctly. Post it on the corner.
1: Think what you had going on this weekend.
0: This past weekend, shoot, my sunroof went out in one of my trucks.
1: So what?
0: That hurt my feelings, dog. And we were supposed to get some rain. I escaped the rain. Went to an all-black award show with my folk, 5 on Pump 7.
1: Okay.
0: He got him an award for a car show, so shout out to him on the TikTok and the Instagram, 5 on Pump 7. Then what else I got into, man? I want to say I sat back, I ate good, and then I did the bedside Baptist thing online.
1: That's real.
0: That was it. I feel like I'm missing something. I feel like I am missing something. Let me go through my archives, and when we get back on this radio, I'll try to see if I skipped it for real.
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0: 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We said it's royal. 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
11: PostItOnTheCorner.com is the website. Yours truly, Ann Cotton. You know, hanging out with you. Hey, I need you to tap in with me because I'm going to play these hits and I'm going to make sure the hits don't stop. But as far as the entertainment twin, I want to know what you got planned for Memorial Day weekend. Are you going to go put your toes in the sand? You going to just dip your big toe in the pool, in the yard, in the neighborhood? What you got going, man? My EP65 is sitting here hanging out with me.
12: Of course.
11: How was your weekend, brother?
12: The weekend was busy, man. We was DJing at a Metro by T-Mobile. Shout out to my folks over there. And then actually on Sunday, I got to read and recognize the scholarship recipients and the graduates. So from those that graduated high school all the way to college, we, you know, shouted them out. We read all their names, all the accomplishments. It's a real great look.
11: Congratulations. You was out there using your voice.
12: You know, something like that.
11: Using your gift. Now, earlier you asked me what else it was, and I felt like I was forgetting something. I did go do a live broadcast this past weekend.
12: Ah, that's right. You was at the oil change spot, wasn't you?
11: Yeah, man. I was giving away free oil changes this past weekend. That's something that I did. I gave away free oil changes. You never know when I'm going to be in the street, what I'm giving away. So I suggest that you tap in with me on social media at DATBOYINC. That's That Boy Inc. DATBOYINC.
12: So the playoffs is keep, you know, they rolling on.
11: Yep.
12: In the Eastern Conference Finals,
11: yep,
12: with the Knicks and Cavs. And on the West, they start tonight. You got the Spurs and the Thunder. Huh. Who you got going to the NBA Finals?
11: OKC. Them boys ain't got nothing to do but play basketball. So them boys definitely going to come up out the West. And on that East, the Knicks are on fire right now. But I tell you what, don't sleep on Spider and them Cavs, man. Don't sleep on them Cavs. The Cavs, this ain't their first rodeo, twin.
12: Midwest got something to say. I can't have New York get to the finals. I know how arrogant those fans are.
11: Yeah.
12: I can't have them in the finals.
11: Gotta let them know. That's what's going on, man. Stick by your radio. You posted on the corner.
13: 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Incognito. Okay. The biggest show in the city.
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0: It's the biggest show in the city, posted on the corner. My name is Incognito, hanging out with you on this Money Making Monday. So glad that you got us turned up, because without you listening, we ain't have no job, twin. Like, straight up, I be coming to work every day, and soon that key card go, boop, boop. I'm like, it's because I got the greatest listeners on the radio. Man, these folks be around here tripping on us, man. I wish I could tell you to have, but if you follow me on Instagram, I add you to my close friends. It's like a whole TV show in the close friends. You can see what 6'5 look like.
1: Yeah.
0: You know what I'm saying?
1: I'm here.
0: 6'5, mama was hanging out with us last week. His name is 6'5, but I'm going to call her mama 5'6.
1: Yeah. My mom was in town a little after Mother's Day. We got to hang out, hit a baseball game. You know, just really getting to kick it because, you know, I stay down here. She stay in Indiana. You know, I don't get to see her all the time, but I make sure when she's here, I show her the best time. And I definitely want to make sure she came up here and seen what I get to do every day.
0: I love that, man. How you love that? Okay, Memorial Day is on deck. Put some on the grill. I got a little baby grill on yesterday, man. Did me some plant-based sausages. Did some plant-based sliders yesterday. Then I went to my favorite food and just fried me some french fries, twin. But this weekend, we're going to get all the way loaded. If you're in Atlanta this weekend, man, make sure you pull up on us. We're going to be inside State Farm Arena for the sold-out birthday bash. Birthday bash going to be lit in Atlanta. If you're coming to Atlanta for the weekend, Birthday bash. Find out all the activations. Come tap in. And if you tap in with us on social media at POTC.LIVE, we'll try to hook you up with some overflow.
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1: Biggest show in the city, Posted on the Corner with yours truly, Incognito. Another week to be great. I've been scrolling and felt like I might have missed some of these headline news stories, 6-5.
2: It is 6-5, your Posted on the Corner headlines. Elon Musk's claims against OpenAI were rejected by a federal judge after a jury found he missed the statute of limitations for filing suit. The lawsuit, which pitted Musk against OpenAI and its co-founders Sam Altman and Greg Brockman, ended in a victory for the AI firm. And the FDA is allowing illegal vaping products to remain on shelves nationwide despite a pre-market authorization system designed to protect public health. Critics argue that the Trump administration's decision to grant marketing authorizations to flavored vaping products is influenced by political donations from the tobacco industry. Former FDA officials warn that the new guidance undermines evidence-based regulation and could lead to an increase in youth vaping rates. The rollback of regulations has raised concern about the government's commitment to protecting children from nicotine addiction and other health risks associated with vaping. For these stories and more, visit PostOnTheCorner.com. Make sure you're following us on all social media platforms at POTC.LIVE. Of course, you can give me a follow at The Real 6 and the number 5.
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0: Biggest show in the city, Posted on the Corner with George Trilly Incognito. Another week to be great. You know, I'm here to do two things. Play these hits and make sure the hits do not stop. So tap in with me at 1-844-426-POTC.
3: 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You know I'm Posted on the Corner. Big shout out to my people Incognito and DJ Mrs. for having the biggest show in the city. I already know what it is with me. Love, let's get it.
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calling all girl dads. Don't forget about our first ever daddy-daughter day party, Princess Edition, going down June 6th at the King Arts Complex. 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
1: Ride this while you sit on. Let's go. Shake that like you out of control. Mm-hmm. That thing to your f***ing, bend it on down, put your face on the floor. That to your legs can't stand. High freak with the word in the hand.

Yeah. You see that? Shake that. You know what I'm saying? You know. Yeah, me like that. You know what I'm saying? Let's go.

0: the biggest show on the city, posted on the corner with yours truly, Incognito. Big shout out to everybody that's keeping the city in rotation. I'm talking about my delivery drivers, Uber drivers, ride share drivers. I'm talking about just anybody got four wheels or more on your vehicle and you helping keep this thing in rotation. We salute you. Got to know I'm in here taking phone calls and missing phone calls at the same time. So hit me up. 844-426-POTC.
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2: What up, Incognito, DJ Mrs. It's Brandy. I just wanted to call and give my brother, Quentin, a.k.a. Q-Ball, a.k.a. the self-proclaimed beer whisperer, if you will. I just wanted to give him a shout-out because I know he'd be in the truck driving and he'd be bored. So I was on the radio because we posted on the corner.
0: Yeah, shout out to your brother, man. And I hope he hear this voicemail, too. All weekend long, we missed over 60 calls, so I'm about to be checking voicemails. If you call me right now, 844-426-POTC, we can talk about it. Whatever it is you want to talk about, we can talk about it. But I got to play that music, too, baby. Let's get back to it. You posted on the corner.
3: Incognito. Incognito. Okay. The biggest show in the city.
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8: A 7-year-old got lost on a city bus, and now people are saying, damn, why are these young kids out here on public transportation anyway?
9: Wait a damn second. 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
11: 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You know DJ misses on PTO, so you're keeping the phone lines jumping. Now, me and 6ix9ine navigating a few things in here, so we may miss a call or two. 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
14: Blessings on blessings and greetings to you all. It is your girl, Bree, owner of Three Women and a Soul. I am leaving this message that I am your down south good eatery, baby. I got the goods for those that do the hood, okay? So get with me. I am mobile. I do catering. I am East Coast, West Coast. It doesn't even matter. I travel. So get with your girl when you can. Say it out loud, okay? Three women and a soul, baby. Thank you.
11: All right. Real deal entrepreneurs on the tap in. You got a business you want to show some love to. You want to get your followers up on Instagram. And my auntie is say Immigram. Go ahead and call us. 844-426-POTC. I want to put the spotlight on your business right now. And if you're at work and you can't really talk on the phone, you can hit me up on Instagram. POTC.LIVE.
15: 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Okay. The biggest show in the city.
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0: 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My name is Incognito. Now, y'all been doing a good job at calling us, leaving us these voicemails. I'm going to check the DM today. I ain't doing nothing but 12 of my thorns, for real.
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2: Since I'm at the voicemail, a bad bitch could shout out herself. Hello, it's Big Trent. Follow me on Instagram at Trentress. Yeah, a lot of Trentress around this bitch. And y'all should play a song just on the love off the whoop-de-doo. Yeah, Lala the Trentress, that's D-A-T-R-E-N-C-H-T-R-E-S-S, duh. The song called Whoop-de-doo. But, I'll play my give me a call first. Yeah, 734-556-2538. Yeah, shout out to Big Trench around the beach. I'm the biggest.
0: I can't believe she even called a radio station like this. I felt like she was trying to put my job on the line. I got to get her on the phone and see what was on her mind for real.
2: Yeah.
0: Big Trenches, what's up?
2: Who is this?
0: This is Incognito.
2: Incognito.
0: Mm-hmm. You had to call my voicemail to my play your song and you were cussing.
2: I was cussing.
0: Yeah, you were cussing real bad on the radio.
2: No, I wasn't.
0: Yeah, you was. You were talking about play my music and you were cussing real bad. Like you want to get me fired or something.
2: Oh my God, what's
0: no?
2: What the f is that? What up, man?
0: And you're back cussing. See, this why I was calling. I want to play your music, but your mouth's so nasty, baby. Help me help
2: okay.
0: you.
2: All right, Dad, I'm gonna help you, and we gonna help each other.
0: All right, so your song on Instagram or it's on iTunes or Spotify?
2: Yep, it's everywhere.
0: What's the name of the song?
2: The name of the song is called Bluffing by Trentress.
0: What's your Instagram?
2: Yeah, a lot of Trentress, Big Trench in here, Detroit, Eastside Detroit around here.
0: What up, dog?
2: What up, dog?
0: Yeah, them calves.
2: Yeah.
0: No, I'm just playing, but I just...
2: Dog.
0: I show that love, though, man. All right, Big Trenches, I be checking these voicemails, and we're going to try to get your song on the radio. I need three people to go follow Big Trenches right now. What's your Instagram again?
2: My Instagram is Trenches. T-R-E-N-C-H-T-R-E-S-S.
0: I'm so glad you spelled it, because you know we got the smartest listeners on the radio.
2: You know I know.
0: We ain't have no job without you, baby. I hope your weekend was great, and your week is going to be the greatest.
2: 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Shout out to Incognito. 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
3: 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That's when I knew that your heart was starring. 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
3: Ain't no doubt about it. Let's kick it off in the NBA East Semifinals, where the Cleveland Cavaliers walked into Detroit and dominated wire to wire, blowing the game open early and never letting the Pistons breathe. And I ain't gonna hold you, Detroit did try to fight. Jenkins hit a couple threes, Durant battled for 9 boards, but the Pistons, man, they never led. The 31-point margin ranks among the Cavs' largest playoff wins ever and one of Detroit's worst postseason losses. Yeah, and Mitchell finished with 26 points and 8 assists, becoming the first Cavaliers since LeBron to drop 25-plus and 8 plus in Game 7 on the road. Evan Mobley played the best playoff game of his career. 21 points, 12 rebounds, and a defensive stretch in the third where he blocked the shot, saved it for falling out of bounds, and started a break that ended with Sam Merrill drilling his fifth three. And that sequence swung the lead to 27 and broke Detroit's spirit. Merrill's shooting was historic, too. He became the first bench player in Cavs history to hit 5-plus threes in a Game 7. So the Pistons are back in Detroit, and Cleveland advances to the Eastern Conference Finals to face the New York Knicks, who swept Philadelphia. And congrats go to SGA, who was officially named the 2025-26 NBA MVP, marking his second consecutive win, and he received 83 of 100 first-place votes to beat finalists Nikola Jokic and Victor Wembanyama. Plus, check this out. SGA is the 14th player to win consecutive MVPs and the 7th to do so this century, joining Nikola Jokic, Giannis, Steph Curry, LeBron James, who did it twice, Steve Nash, and Tim Duncan. And that's all before he leads the Thunder into the Western Conference Finals against the Spurs, kicking off tonight at 8:30 p.m. Eastern on NBC and Peacock. All right, that does it for me. That's been your Posted on the Corner Sports Minute with the playmaker Hollywood Zay. For this story, scores, and more, head on over to PostedOnTheCorner.com. 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